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My name's PJ and this is the Roadhouse Blues. 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

And this is the Roadhouse Blues on Manao Radio. And that was Ben Harper along with Charlie Musselwhite and doing I'm In, I'm Out, and I'm Gone from their release Get Up. And we heard Blues Traveler, we heard Sean Bad Apple and Big Boy doing their version of Smokestack Lightning from Rollin' and Tumblin'. B.B. King brought us All Over Again from B.B. King and Friends. And we started out with Blues Traveler doing their version of the Roadhouse Blues. I'd like to give a shout out, happy 44th to Jeff. He's up in Evergreen, Colorado. And when it comes to medical emergencies, it's crucial for Hawaii hospitals to have an ample blood supply on hand. Blood Bank of Hawaii is the only organization that supplies blood and blood products such as red blood cells, plasma, and platelets to all of its Hawaii hospitals. Each blood element is used to treat everything from cancer to burns, and it is vital during surgeries and transplants. And that's why they need your support. 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You never know whose life you're going to save. To make an appointment, go to bbh.org or call 808-848-4770. All right, let's get back to music. A little Benny Turner, Don't You Ride Me.

And that is Blood, Sweat, and Tears, I believe, from their first album, with Al Kooper still there. And this is the Roadhouse Blues on KMNO Radio. And we also heard Bill Perry doing Fade to Blue from his 96 release, Love Scars. Beth Hart brought us Bad Woman Blues from her release of the same name. And we started out with Benny Turner doing Don't Ride My Mule from a release called Journey. And I'd like to say mahalo to our major supporters, including Cynthia Conrad Design and Robbins Ridge, Restaurant Marlowe, Daryl Wilson, Outdoor Living, How Maui Is Meant to Live, Tim Jazz Now and MauiPianoTuning.com, Maui Realtor Dave Futch, Jerry Valdrez, Malama Kula, and the Wailuku Coffee Company. 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All support matters, now more than ever. All right, I'm going to start out this next thing, a little Bonnie Raitt. Going round and round.

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0: And that is ZZ Top doing Just Got Back From Babies. And that was from the release One Foot in the Blues. The Buddha Heads brought us Howlin' at the Moon from their 2004 release of the same name. Brooks Milgate did Cheap Airline from his 2025 release of the same name. And we started that, we did Boss Skaggs, Radiator 110, from his release Out of the Blues. And Bonnie Raitt brought us Round and Round from Martin Scorsese Presents Blues, A Musical Journey. And it's 3 o'clock on Maui, and you are tuned to listener-supported Mana'o Radio, KMNO, Wailuku, Maui, Hawaii, at 91.7 FM, and streaming worldwide at mana'oradio.com. 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
1: 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On Friday the 14th, Stephen Allen Burgess is at Divine Wine Lounge in Kihei, 8 to 10 p.m. Slab will be rocking out at Pa'ia Bay Coffee on Saturday the 15th, starts at 8 p.m. And Chris McGee and Andrea Walls will be at the Kula Botanical Gardens Sunday the 16th from 1 to 3 p.m. Music Tonight is free and easy to use. 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
0: And thank you, DJ CTB. Okay, let's start out this next set with a little Canned Heat doing Rolling and Tumbling.

And that was Maui's own, the late Willie Kay, doing Lonely Heart Aching Blues from his Warehouse Blues release back in 2012. Brandon Santini brought us One More Day from his 2019 release, The Long Shot. And Canned Heat did Rollin' and Tumblin', and that was from 30 Canned Heat Hits back, came out back in 2018. Our mission at Mana'o Radio is to bring people together in a shared love of music. We believe music has the power to inspire and make you feel alive and build personal connections. We also believe in offering our listeners a truly eclectic mix of music. On Mana'o Radio, you'll hear a huge variety of musical genres that you just won't find on any commercial radio. All of our playlists are personally curated by our passionate and knowledgeable DJs. We also believe in doing all we can to support local musicians and the Maui music scene. At the end of the day, music is at the heart of everything that we do. Okay, it is about 3:18, and let's start this next one off a little. Vanessa Collier doing her version of God Bless the Child.

You are tuned to Roadhouse Blues on KMNO Radio, and that was Tab Benoit doing a Muddy Bottom Blues from his release Legacy. And we heard Traffic doing Light Up or Leave Me Alone from Dear Mr. Fantasy. And then the listener suggestion, Eric Sardinius doing Liar's Dice Blues from his 2000 release Black Pearls. Thank you, I really enjoyed that cut. And we started out with Vanessa Collier doing God Bless the Child from Heart, Soul, and Saxophone. 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Renton wants to go up country and paint my mail.

I got around to everyone. But a year's gone by, and I'm now

that is the Shadows of Night doing their version of the Hoochie Coochie Man from their 1966 release, Gloria. And we heard, Stacy Mitchart doing Bad As You from No Rhyme or Reason. And Stevie Ray Vaughan did Couldn't Stand the Weather from a release of the same name. And Taj Mahal started us off with Going Up the Country to Paint My Mailbox Blue from Nacho Blues. Okay, it is 4 o'clock here on Maui, and you are tuned to listener-supported Manao Radio, KMNO, Wailuku, Maui, Hawaii, at 91.7 FM, and streaming worldwide at manaoradio.com. 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A little Rory Gallagher doing Tore Down.

This is the Roadhouse Blues on KMNO Radio, and that was Paul DeLay doing Brave Woman from his 99 release, DeLay Does Chicago. And also from Chicago, the Siegel Swall Band doing And Next to You from their 1971 release, Siegel Swall Band. Smokin' Joe Kubek, along with Benoit King, doing Done Caught the Blues from the Fat Man Shine Parlor release. And we started out with Rory Gallagher doing his version of Tore Down from the Blueprint Sessions back in 1973. And by Luku Community Farmers Market, every second and fourth Sunday from 9 a.m. to 1 p.m. at the Wailuku Shingon Mission at 1939 North Street in Wailuku Town. Fresh, local, organic, affordable vegetables and fruits, as well as crafts and wellness products. Okay, it is 4:21 here, and how about having a little bit of sympathy? Robin Trout.

And that was Chicago Transit Authority doing their version of I'm a Man, and that was from their first album called CTA. And we heard Space Patrol, which is a band out of Lahaina back in the early 70s, and they did Spanish Jam, and the name of the release is Maui Bell. And Robin Trower brought us a little bit of Sympathy from the Robin Trower Bridge of Sighs release. You know, Manao Radio 91.7 FM continues to bring eclectic non-commercial radio to listeners here on the island of Maui and beyond, thanks to the support of listeners like Tom Kozlowski, Daryl Singh, Laura Lindgren, Maui Coffee Attic, Rainbow Acres Cactus and Succulent Nursery, and Linda Love. 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Okay, I still got a few tunes left. I got a got a little call, and he's going to be a little bit late today, so maybe I'll have to play a little overtime here. And let's see, a little Allman Brothers, One Way Out.

Okay, that was Corey Vincent from doing Once Was a King from his 2021 release. The Allman Brothers Band did One Way Out from live at the Fillmore East back in 1971. And Chicago did their version of I'm a Man. Okay, and let's see, it's all care of. Okay. Unfortunately, Mateo is going to be a little late today. He is going to be here, but he's going to be a little late, and I have to hightail it back to Hana, so I can't stay and fill in, which what I would love to do. So, I'd like to bid you guys all farewell. Thank you all for listening. Thank you for the suggestions. And I really do like coming here every Monday afternoon and bringing you music, some you know, and some is new to you. But that's what music is. It makes you feel good. All right. Aloha, folks. I'm going to leave you with in the hands of DJ Otto here. And he's like a box of chocolates because you never know what you're going to get. Aloha.

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0: Heyo, it's Mateo, and I am running pretty late today, but I'm here. So, I believe I heard our friend Otto read the top of the hour, so I don't waste any time on that. But I do need to do the news, so give me 1 second to pull that up, and we'll get started on that. But I hope everyone's having a great Monday so far, and I'm going to get us into some music pretty soon to hopefully help you enjoy your Monday even more. But for now, let's hear what we got for the news.
1: From Feature Story News in New York, I'm Mitch McCann. Iran's deputy parliament speaker said on Monday that the United States has accepted there is no military solution to reopening the Strait of Hormuz as oil prices rose above $84 a barrel. U.S. President Donald Trump told the website Axios on Sunday that Washington is now only semi-negotiating with Tehran. Nakapa has more from Washington.
2: He said it's like a chess game. So Donald Trump is now the chief strategist, all of this marking a shift in direction from the United States, away from military action, and more towards the waiting game of putting the economic pressure on Tehran.
1: Officials in the Russian Tatarstan region say Ukrainian drone strikes killed at least 12 people and injured 39. It comes as the World Health Organization says one of its warehouses was hit in a recent Russian strike in Ukraine. William Densilo reports from Brussels.
3: The Ukrainian drone strike occurred roughly 750 miles east of its border, targeting a city that's one of Russia's oil refining hubs. Russian officials say industrial and civilian facilities were targeted. Meanwhile, the World Health Organization says one of its warehouses in the Ukrainian city of Dnipro has been hit twice by Russian strikes in the space of 24 hours. The WHO chief says the facility contained emergency health supplies and called for attacks on healthcare sites to stop. William Denslow, Brussels.
1: Typhoon Kujira is bearing down on eastern China with maximum sustained winds of 130 kilometres per hour, though Hong Kong has escaped a direct hit with no tropical cyclone warning signal currently in force. The Hong Kong Observatory expects Kujira to weaken to a tropical storm by Tuesday and a tropical depression by Wednesday as it moves inland. The territory is still dealing with the aftermath of another typhoon, which made landfall in southern Guangdong province in late July as the most powerful storm to hit China this year. Laura Westbrook has more from Hong Kong.
4: As this storm has moved inland, it has weakened, but it's continuing to bring with it heavy rain, and that has the potential to bring with it landslides and flooding. And so authorities say they are remaining on high alert.
1: And finally, Meta announced on Monday that it's introducing a downloadable AI model called Muse Glimmer that can run on a personal computer and be used offline, which is different from apps like Claude or ChatGPT, which require a user to head to their website to access their AI service. Meta says Muse Glimmer can be used for managing schedules, drafting messages, and organizing files. Meta boss Mark Zuckerberg wrote about American and Chinese competition in AI in an essay that was published on Monday. He said American communities will have greater prosperity and security if America and its allies lead in AI compared to geopolitical rivals. He also said it's more difficult to build infrastructure in the US compared to China. From bureaus worldwide, this is FSN.
5: With FSN Spotlight, I'm Simon Marks, looking today in more detail at the bombshell claim by Donald Trump's Treasury Secretary Scott Bessent that the Strait of Hormuz is not going to return to anything like normal anytime soon. It came in a local TV interview, the Treasury Secretary suddenly becoming the first top Trump official publicly to abandon the pretense that the free flow of traffic through the strait, brought to a standstill by President Trump's war on Iran, will eventually return. The interviewer, Mark Curtis of News 12 in Arizona.
6: Some have speculated the strait will never go back to being the way it was before. What would you say?
7: I think they're saying that in a doomsday sort of way. I would say it in another way. The strait is never going back to the way it was because the Iranians tried to use it as a choke point. What we are going to see over the next 2 years, the strait's going to become irrelevant. It is going to become just another body of water. And I would say that more than 50 or 70% of the energy that moves through the strait now is going to go through underground pipelines.
5: For weeks leading up to that interview, Mr. Bissent had insisted that negotiations with Iran were going to bear fruit, the strait would reopen, and the price of oil would sink like a stone. Now he's warning the markets and the rest of the world that for at least the next 24 months, we'll all be paying through the nose for energy. With FSN Spotlight, I'm Simon Marks.
1: Here's a recap of our top stories. Iran's deputy parliament speaker said on Monday that the United States has accepted there is no military solution to reopening the Strait of Hormuz as oil prices rose above $84 a barrel. Officials in the Russian Tatarstan region say Ukrainian drone strikes killed at least 12 people and injured 39, and Typhoon Kujira is bearing down on eastern China. That is the latest feature story news. I'm Mitch McCann reporting from New York.
0: All right. Thank you, Mitch. So, the Future Story News Report is brought to you at 7 a.m., 12 noon, and 5 p.m. every Monday through Friday. 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All right. I don't want to waste too much time, but I do want to mention that my name is DJ Mateo, and my show is called Mateo's Mixtape. I'm here every Monday from 5 to 8 p.m. And I like to mix it up. I like a lot of different music. Kind of depends on how I'm feeling for the week or the month or the year. And, music is very emotional. It's very political. It's a lot of things. It's just humanity all wrapped up into a musical ball. And so there's a lot that can influence the music that I play personally. And that's one thing that I find the beauty in music in general. And one reason I love Manana Radio in general is because we have the freedom to share basically anything we want. And in the world today, the whole, commercialization and everything, a lot of radio stations do not have that freedom. So I, for one, am proud to be a part of this. And I'm not here to ramble. I'm here to play music. So let's get into that. I'm going to get us started with Wall of Death, Main Obsession.

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A song that'll last all night and for the rest of our lives.

All right. Let me catch us up really quick. Right under my voice, we got Elephant Stone with Sally Go Round the Sun. We also just heard Big Harp with Some People Are Born Strange. Air with The Vagabond. The La Mananas with My Black Sabbath. Bad Liquor Pond with Down with Barrel Fever. The Black Angels, Bloodhounds on My Trail. Started it off this afternoon with Wall of Death. Marble Blues. Up next, I have the Chambers Brothers.

All right. We started Talking Heads with a cover of Take Me to the River. Touch and Go before that with Thanks for Coming. Pink Floyd with Time. And, of course, the Chambers Brothers' Time Has Come Today. I just got a request from Tom Littell. I'm going to play it. This is Black Crowes with a live version of Remedy at the Roxy.

But baby, can't you see my time is precious, baby? Ain't got no time to waste. Just put your hand in mine. No time for racing minds, talking love.

Alright, we just heard Cotton Jones, Blood Red Sentimental Blues. For that, right on, with Queen Anne's Lace. The Oh My's with Sweet Love, Paolo Nutini with Numpty, Menahan Street Band with Home Again, Dennis Wilson with Dreamer, Thievery Corporation, All That We Perceive, Neil Young with Mr. Soul, and Theo Lawrence and the Hearts with Sticky Icky. I'm DJ Mateo. This is Mateo's Mixtape. Thanks for tuning in. I do want to mention that our mission here at Monat Radio is to bring people together in a shared love of music. We believe music has the power to inspire, make you feel alive, and build personal connections. We also believe in offering our listeners a truly eclectic mix of music. On Monat Radio, you'll hear a huge variety of musical genres that you won't find on commercial radio. All of our playlists are personally curated by our passionate and knowledgeable DJs. We also believe in doing all we can to support local musicians and the Maui music scene. At the end of the day, music is at the heart of everything we do. And we really appreciate all of our listeners and all of the DJs that are here, part of the station. After me, we got the Reverend coming in. I always enjoy his shows. Driving home. Man, there's so many good shows. PJ Before Me. We got Pistol Pete. There's so many good shows on this station. And it's all thanks to the generosity of a lot of people. I have some other stuff to read. I'll read that later. But there's... we do appreciate all of the other people that are involved with backing the station, and also the listeners. Whoever's, that's you right now. If you're listening, we appreciate you. Thank you. You're a part of us as much as we are a part of your day. Yeah, my name's DJ Mateo, and sometimes I ramble. But I'm not here to do that. I'm here to play music. And up next, I got something that's relevant, but that was written a little while ago. See if you can think of the relevance.

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1: That was Bob Seger, Shining Brightly. Such a great song. Before that, we heard the Cranberries with Dreams. Fleetwood Mac with Gypsy. Nolan Porter, Keep On Keeping On. And Link Wray with Ice People. My name's DJ Mateo. This is Mateo's Mixtape. 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You know, those people that I was mentioning earlier. These are a few of them. Annie and the Orphans, Automatic AV Insulation, Rodeo General Store, Rick Strini Ceramics and Glass, Wong Leon Kuchia, LLC, Doorway into Light, Shelton's Auto Masters, Island Auto Storage, Pinata's Restaurant, and Andy and Sarah Reidinger. 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All support matters, all the time. Thank you, everyone that supports us. And, yeah, let's keep the show going. I got some new stuff from Anna Ash. I've played her a bunch on my show. If you're a big fan of my show, I'm sure I got a lot of them. But I played her a little bit, and I know I got some people that listen that have mentioned that they like her, and here's something new from her. The song's called Earthquake. She's got actually a new live album coming out, I believe, next month. I think it's like September 17th. Don't quote me on it, but look it up. I think it's around there. But this is a song off of it. It's called Earthquake. Let's hear it.

All right, let me catch us up. I got a little bit of time left. And then we got Reverend Keith coming in with Journey into Sound. Under my voice right now, I got 5 and 10s. Life happens to us all. Before that, we heard Karen Paris, Lakes of Canada. Marvin Gaye with Mercy, Mercy Me. Miles Davis with Mystery. Boko with Running the Mardi Gras. Celeste Krishna, Time to Spare. Nathaniel Rateliff with And It's Still Alright. And Max McDermott, Daydreaming. I found him on Instagram recently. There's a lot of good music coming out recently. I mean, always, if you're paying attention. But as much as I feel like some of the algorithms and outlets feed into negative things, you can find some gems in there. Luckily, I just focus on the music, so I found a lot of good gems. That was one of them. Check out Max McDermott. Anyways, got a little bit of time left, but I do want to mention that Big Brothers Big Sisters of Hawaii, they support children's ages 6 to 16 who had faced adversity in their young lives and experienced the loss of a valuable connection. You can help support Big Brothers Big Sisters by referring or enrolling a child, becoming a mentor, or contributing financially. For more information, visit their website at bbs.hawaii.org. I'll be here for a little bit longer. And then I'll be here next week. Stay tuned.

All right. That's about it for me, folks. We just heard Mandolin Orange with Wildfire. Before that, John Swift, Looking in the Mirror. And 5 and 10s, Life Happens to Us All. I also want to mention real quick that Manao Radio 91.7 FM Maui remains non-profit, non-commercial, and entirely listener-supported. 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

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I'll be with you here until midnight. Welcome back for the regular listeners and for the new listeners. As you can see, this show is going to be a weird one. It's an experimental show. We focus on experimental noise and sound art, soundscapes, abstract, modern composers, and the like. Currently, right now, we are listening to a brand new one. Well, brand new to me. It was recorded a couple years ago. This is by Stable. And, I just came across this recently. It's out on Vandalism out of Edinburgh. And it caught my attention because, one, I think it sounds phenomenal. And, two, the person who, the artist who made this, this was in reference to his mother passing a few years ago, and he created these soundscapes. It's a three-song cassette. I can't wait to get mine in the mail, but I did get the digital download. My mother passed away a few months ago in April, so that also caught my attention in reading his description and all of that. And we shared a couple of messages back and forth, DMs, and he said some kind words, and I shared my experience, he shared his, so, a little trauma bonding. But it is a phenomenal piece. It's a three-song piece, and this particular track is called Always Fresh Flowers, number one. Oh, I'm sorry, it's a four-track cassette. I'm going to play something else later on from this also. I'm not sure which one, but... I did want to give this one some time a little bit. This is a longer 30-minute track, so I'm going to get it going for a while. While I have you, if you want to reach me, if you have any questions or comments or requests, 808-242-KMNO. That's 808-242-5666. You can also message me, DM me at RevKPagan via Instagram. That's probably the easiest and fastest way and the most common these days of everybody getting in touch with me. And if you are calling... if I miss your call, I'm sorry. Try it again. Sometimes I am doing something, or I'm on the air, or my back is turned to the phone, which is just a flashing light. And sometimes I miss it. So I apologize in advance. So another thing I want to try new tonight. I used to do a spoken word show many years ago, and a lot of poetry and spoken word, things like that. So tonight, at the beginning of the show, I'm going to include some sound works with poetry connected to them. I've got a new one from Johnny Coley, and I've got an older one from Pierre Henri, and then, so we'll see where it goes from there. I'm going to start including a little bit more. I don't think I'm going to do a full spoken word show anymore. That was a lot of work for that one, but I think I'm going to start including it here and there. So, if you have some spoken words, some poetry, you want to send me a cassette or a digital download, you can do that, and I'll give it a listen, maybe get some airplay, maybe I'll start the whole thing up again. But right now, let's get back into this one by Stable. Once again, this is Reverend Keith here with you. Journey into Sound is the radio show, and I will be here from now until midnight. But let's get back to Stable with Always Fresh Flowers, number one.

something we can't imagine happening or vaguely perceive happening or miss, something we can't perceive any absence of, any form or forms of any absence of, any implied absence. As an absence might be implied by some mourning, certain mourners, maybe certain good-looking Spanish men wearing hats and suits and expensive shoes as they make their way across small squares and small parks in Spanish cities just after dawn, unworried by the slightly stormy sky, the belated sounding thunder, but frowning a little bit. Most noticeably, you could see them around the eyes. If the shadow of the hat If the shadow of the hat

Before I know it, I'm back in any town, hybrid, immaterial in a way that feels material. Material too, but that feels awkwardly hard to feel, hard to know when you get right down to it. Walking down a sidewalk in a city, lots of people on the sidewalk, lots of places open, drugstores open till midnight, small restaurants. People standing outside a restaurant, talking, embracing quickly, separating after a meal. It's maybe about 10 o'clock at night. You don't know what might happen. Nothing needs to happen. You might stop and get something to eat.

All right, that's brand new from Faith Colochia, American artist, and she's been in a lot of bands that you might have heard of, Mammifer and such. Before that, we had a brand new one from N Now, featuring C. Olina with Deja. And let's see, and we had Sarian Halo with Oh Miss Beautiful Sunshine, Where Have You Gone, off the album A Single Note Forever. That was out on the record label Buffy Inc. And then we had Julia Kent. She is a composer and a cellist. And she did some work with Rith Bainey. And they took some tracks from Pierre Henri and sort of remixed those a little bit. And that was gave you Transmissions. And you can see here Pierre Henri speaking French in the background there. Spoken word from Johnny Cayley. Sorry, Coley. Secondhand Smoke. That's a new album off of As I Slip Into the Sky. And then we started the show. Well, I shouldn't say. Yeah, we had the track Stable by... I mean, the artist Stable and the track Always Fresh Flowers. Oh, excuse me. I'm getting a little sneeze attack. I have to turn the mic off every now and then. Then this whole entire show was a short piece by Brian Geisen with Recalling All Active Agents. That was a cut-up using William S. Burroughs' voice cut-up tapes. Reverend Keithy with you, Pagan Music. I mean, excuse me, that's my other show. This is Journey into Sound, the second Monday of every month from 8 p.m. to midnight right here on Not Radio, KMNO 91.7 FM. 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Box 2203, Wailuku, Maui, Hawaii, 96793. So that's how to get in touch with us. If you want to call, you let's see, that's a 808-242-KMNO, that's 808-242-5666. And big shout out to Johnny Pinata, who's on his way home listening to this. And he's appreciating this, creating this very weird soundtrack for his drive home. So, my pleasure. A lot of people take these things different ways when they're listening to sound art and soundscapes, things like that. Some find it very relaxing, and some others find it a little disturbing. I was talking to Johnny and mentioning a couple of years ago on a radio show, a sound radio show I did. I was late night, super late night, and I was playing some really abstract stuff. And I got a call, and the person was thanking me for the show. They liked what I was playing, and also they said that I like what you're doing, but now I'm scared to go to sleep. So you never know how this stuff is going to hit you. All right, we had the nice, pretty, sing-songy, almost rhythmic type of thing. So let's get a little bit more abstract. This one's from Michael Cloud Duguay. The track is called Tilting, off of the album Kingdom Come, Kingdom Go.

but continue to deny that this activity indicates any intention on the part of the Nazis to withdraw their military forces from occupied...

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This is Reverend Keithy with your Journey to Sound. For that caller on the line, you'll either have to hold for a minute or call me back because I've got some things to run down. Tell you what you're listening to, what's going on. This is Ryoji Aikida, the famed experimental glitch artist. Lots of beeps, lots of tones, very precise pinpoint, laser-like, love it. This is his track released in 1999 on Mordovash, sort of a live recording. While I've got you, quick shout out to our major supporters, the Kitty Love Collective, on behalf of Cat Cafe Maui, Maui Humane Society, Gene Weymouth, DeKind Paints, Precision Auto Body, Apu Rec and Kasuchi, Maui Grown Therapies, the law firm of Lowenthal and Lowenthal, Mercer Advisors, and Karen Barrett. 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You know, you can also support and give your time and talent as a volunteer. So we always love the help here. We are completely independent, and we're all volunteers from front to back, on the air, behind the scenes, IT, production, you name it. It's all volunteers. So feel free to join our crew. Let's...

Let's get back and see what we were listening to before this track here. This is, where am I here? There I am. Before Aikida, which I'm playing right now, we had Harval out of Portugal. That's a drone ambient, mostly a duo, a couple of others every now and then. That's Perpetual Ruins, brand new out on Moving Furniture Records. So just came out a couple months ago, or a month ago actually. Janet Ermert with Inside the Cocoon. That is off of the Messengers soundtrack. It's also a recent release. Lawrence English gave us Acid Nostalgia out on Room 40, one of my favorite record labels in the experimental sound world. That album is called The Rest Is My Ghost. We had Michael Cloud Duguay with Tilting. And then I think that's where we left off. I think that's everything for the moment. So we're going to follow this glitch process for a little while. This is a long one from Aikida, but I think it's worth it. It's a almost 20-minute track, 1953 clocks in at. But I do think it's worth it. It's a great track. So, but I won't... if you like what you're hearing, you can go and listen to the whole thing by yourself. I recommend highly on headphones because there's a lot going on. Those little glitches and clicks and beeps, they kind of move around. He likes to play with spatial sort of creations in your brain by, you know, moving things around your ears. It's pretty beautiful. He has a lot of great albums out. So one of them is it's very mathematical, but moving. So check him out. Once again, if you want to reach me, 808-242-KMNO. That's 808-242-5666. You can DM me at RevKPagan. Those are the easiest ways to get to me. And yeah, I'll be here till midnight. For the first time listeners, the show's going to get a little more abstract and a little noisier as the night goes on. Later on tonight, I saved the heavy noise stuff, but I got some good ones. I've got some new ones from, I got some Crush by Static, some Sumac Dissecting Table. Excited to get to that one. Oh, Kevin Drum, that was inspired by a friend here who was talking about the hums from data centers. And it got me thinking of a classic one from Kevin Drum off of the Sheer Hellish Misma record. So we've got a lot of that. I've got a lot of heavy noise stuff coming on later. But in between, we'll stay with the interesting, weird, abstract, not super offensive, but kind of maybe mind-boggling, you would say. But the next tracks are going to be somewhat rhythmic, a little bit pointless. And then we'll see where we go from there. Reverend Keith here with you, Journey to Sound. Here I'm Not Radio, KMNO 91.7 FM.

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Here from Manaut Radio, Maui Youth and Family Services. This is Reverend Keith here with you. Journey to Sound, I'll be with you until midnight. This show is the second Monday of every month, show dedicated to experimental sound art, sound works, abstract composers, modern composers. We've got minimalist and maximalist. We've got, coming down the road here, a little bit noise coming in. We're going to get a little more abstract as the night goes on, but right now this is Taylor Debris. This is a new single called Collapse for Half Speed. Before that, we had Simon Fisher Turner with Hope Swims. And we had the remix, Albinoto remix of PDQB, Vio Substitulada. Sorry, it's a long word. It's hard for me on that one. And then we had the glitch artist himself, Ryoji Aikida, Headphonics. That was a Motovash live mix of that. If you have any questions or comments, 808-242-KMNO, that's 808-242-5666, or you can reach me at RevKPagan via Instagram. Right now I've got a new one from FI called Untitled X off of the album Invisible Man, out on Birdman Records. Then we've got some classic noise from Wolf Eyes, not super noisy I should say, noisy-esque. And I've got some Simi Fiata coming and some Vivian Lee. I'm going to play another one from the Stable record, Always Fresh Flowers. I'll play another track from that one because I'm really loving that release so much. All right, let's continue on with Untitled X by Fi.

Thank you.

All right, it's 10 p.m. Hawaii Standard Time, and you're listening. You're listening to Manaʻo Radio, Kaimana, Wailuku, Maui, Hawaii, at 91.7 FM and streaming worldwide at manaoradio.com in memory of Duncan Mack and courtesy of the Grace Family Foundation. This is Journey to Sound. My name is Reverend Keith here with you for two more hours. Let's talk about what we've been listening to. Currently, we've got Machine Fabrique with Sitter off of the Cinder EP. Before that was Vivian Lee with Memory Playback, new one from Vivian Lee. Sonic Memories of Fleeting Times was the album. Let's see, Maso Chords by Simi Fiata. Classic Wolf Eyes with Find You, that's the vocal version off of the Dreams and Splattered Lines. And then we started off the set with Stable and Eulogy off of the Always Fresh Flowers out on Vinylism out of Edinburgh. So we're into the second half of the show. So it's time to get a little more abstract, a little weirder maybe. And then that last hour is gonna be a little noisy. So if that intrigues you, stick around. You have been warned. If you're curious about the actual non-experimental and just want some music, I do another show called Pagan Music Club the first Monday of every month from 8 p.m. to midnight also. It's a show focused on new music, underground, independent, indie. There's some indie pop. There's some dream pop, some twee. There's some punk, post-punk. And we get into some new wave, no wave. Dark wave, you're going to find some noise rock, and like this show, the second half of the last hour, there'll be heavier stuff with the really loud noise rock, and then some extreme metal. I like a lot of death metal, death grind, death doom, some blackened death, things like that. New Holder's coming out, so actually I think it's already. Yeah, so that's a little black metal. If that intrigues you, that is my other radio show, Pagan Music Club, first Monday of the month, 8 p.m. to midnight. But right now, let's get into this Leslie Flanagan,

incredible mix of music is brought to you by our 40-plus volunteer DJs. 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This is Reverend Keith here with you, Journey to Sound, here on Monot Radio, 91.7 FM, KMNO. Currently, we're listening to an old one from Maurizio Bianchi. This was from 1982, and it was under the name MB from Maurizio Bianchi. And the album's called MUUNH31-04-1982, obviously the date. Before that, we had Paula Sanchez with Pressure Sensitive number 2 off the Pressure Sensitive album out on Relative Pitch Records. We had Okyung Lee in collaboration with Explore Ensemble giving us Siwon. And then we had the New York sound sculptor Leslie Flanagan. She likes to make her own electronics or her own instruments and minimal electronics, and she also uses her voice and regular instruments to create these sound sculptures. Quite beautiful, I think. If you have any questions or comments, 808-242-KMNO, that's 808-242-5666. And also message me at RevKPagan. This show, Journey to Sound, is a monthly show from the second Monday of every month from 8 p.m. to midnight. So if you like what you're hearing so far, tune in again next month. I've got one from AGF. It's a couple of years ago, but I just came across it, sort of rediscovering. I listened to a lot of AGF back in the 2000s and then sort of got away from a little bit. But I just came across this one I hadn't heard in a while. AGF, the track is Mosquito. Came out in 2017 on her own production label. So let's slowly fade from this Maurizio Bianchi into AGF. And what else do I have to talk about? Anything before? Any news that I have to get through before I on here? No, I think so. I don't think so. All right. So I'm clear until 11 o'clock. So stay with it because I've got a lot to go through before my show is up at midnight tonight. Thank you for tuning in. Mahalo.

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This is Reverend Keith here with you, Journey to Sound, going to the last hour. I want to say big mahalos to our major supporters, including the Intuitive Home LLC, Holden Now / No Robots, Bauer Pacific Builders, Mala Ocean Tavern, the Salem Family, Teddy's Bigger Burgers, Monavai Farm, and Lily Townsend and the Ministry of Fun. 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You can also give your time and talent as a volunteer. All right, let's go back to what we've just been listening to. This currently is Macro Micro Omega. Before that was Dead Voices on Air with Papa Papa Reap Wax. Now a remix collection from CXBXT, which is Noriko Tojiko and Adrian Corker. And we had Nguyen with Circle or Into Circle. Sticker Bush, new single from him out of North Carolina called More. We had that wild, crazy Jean Blanc with his Sound Poetry, along with Fred Longberg, Holm, and Michael Zerang, giving us More Woods and Stone. And Model Home with Do Without off the album Endless Spool. And then AGF, top of the hour with Mosquito off the Solid City album from 2017. All right, so we're gonna start to twist and turn slowly now. We're at the 11 o'clock hour, so the wheels are gonna start to come off the bus. So we're gonna start to take a downward spiral. But take a minute. Stretch, have something to drink, take a little walk, smoke them if you got them. We're going to let this Macro Micro Omega track called Delirium play out, and then we'll get into some Wilting God, we'll get into some Kevin Drum, some My, some Dissecting Table. So you know where this is going, you know where it's headed. 808-242-KMNO, that's 808-242-5666 if you want to reach me. @RevKPagan is the Instagram. I'll be back in a little bit to tell you what you've been listening to and what's coming up, and what's coming up in the future as we round out the last hour of Journey to Sound. Mahalo for tuning in.

This is the classic from Kevin Drum off the album Sheer Hellish Miasma. The track is called Impotent Hummer. It's what came to mind when a friend of mine and I were talking about the sound of data centers and the continuous hum, and we were thinking what's a related sound artist, and this is the first one that came to mind, so I thought I'd play it tonight. Before that, we had Italian experimental noise artist My with Tumpanan. That's off the compilation Visceri 3.5. We started off that short set but long tracks. Macro Micro with Delirium off of the Deliriomen album. I want to take a second here and talk about the Adaptions Dance Theater. 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So if you're into performative arts and dance, that's where you want to go. Let's see, I think we're all caught up. We're closing out the show. We're only about 30 minutes left. So, you know, why not get noisy? Reverend Keith here with you, Pagan. I always get that. Bouncing back and forth between two shows. This is Journey to Sound here on Manaʻo Radio 91.7 FM KMNO. And let's get into a little Japanese noise with Government Alpha.

All right, I'm going to cut in here for a minute. This is Bourbon Keith here with you, Journey to Sound, here on Not Radio KMNO 91.7 FM. Currently, you're listening to the wonderful collaboration of the post-metal doom experimental drone band Sumac and the wonderful Japanese experimental musician Keiji Haino. This is a monster release. This is from the album American Dollar Bill, Keep Facing Sideways, You're Too Hideous to Look at Face. The track is called What Have I Done? Also known as I Was Reeling in Something White and I Became Able to Do Anything. I made a hole in prison, time within it created friction, stopped listening to warnings, ceased fixing my errors, made the possible impossible, turned sadness into joy. That is the full name of that track. Pretty amazing. Before that was Dissecting Table with Omnipotent from the Incoherent album, recent release on UPD Organization. And then I think we left off with Government Alpha, the Japanese noise artist. That was Factorization of Pleasure off of Cryptomnesia. Looks like I've got about 10 minutes to go here. I'm going to go into a quick one here by Crushed by Static, and then we'll end the show with our palate cleanser, a track that is not related to any of the noise that we've been listening to for the past hour, but something slightly related to the show because it is a spoken word piece. I'll tell you about it in a minute. I do want to say, Monat Radio, I'd like to say mahalo to our past and present supporting listeners and underwriters, including the Kanapali Beach Hotel, Blue Ginger, Greg Crawford, Hawaiian Carpet One and Ceramic Tile, Lineage Restaurant, and of course, Kathy Collins and Barry Shannon. Without their support and yours, we at Monat Radio couldn't do what we do. Mahalo. So as this winds down, we'll slide into Crushed by Static, new one. It's called Everything I Wrote Was a Lie, and it's off a new release called Wrathful Forms. And that's out on self-released by Crushed by Static. It's an EP, new EP. So excited about that one. I meet Polly's Place, I think, next month from also another one from that one. I want to say thank you for listening. I'll be back next month. Let's take a peek at the old calendar and see what the second Monday of every month of next month is going to be. So September, that's going to be the 14th. So Journey to Sound will be back on the 14th. If you want to listen to my music show, that is on the first Monday of the month. So September 7th will be that Pagan Music Club, the show that is specifically around new releases, recent underground releases, independent punk rock, noise rock, extreme metal, that kind of thing. So if that tickles your fancy, tune in 8 to midnight, same time. So Peggy Music Club, first Monday of the month, Journey to Sound, second Monday of the month, 8 to midnight, both shows, Hawaii Standard Time. All right, let's get into this Crushed by Static, and then I'll be back for a brief moment to talk about our palate cleanser, last song of the night.

0: All right, that was Everything I Wrote Was a Lie by Crushed by Static. Thank you for listening. I'll be back next month. And tonight's palate cleanser is going to be a poem from Charles Bukowski, written in 1968, recorded in 1969, re-released on Tiny Toy Records in 2023. This track is called Freedom. This has been Journey to Sound. Reverend Keith here with you on Manat Radio, 91.7 FM KMNO. Mahalo for listening. The show will be up online sometime tomorrow, so you can go to my Instagram if you want to get the link. It's also on manatradio.com. And in various ways you can check out everything I've been playing. All right, let's check out Boris Bukowski, and I'll see you next month.
1: The 28th, and he kept thinking of her, the way she walked and talked and loved, the way she told him things that seemed true but were not, and he knew the color of each of her dresses and her shoes. He knew the stock and curve of each heel, as well as the leg shaped by it. And she was out again when he came home. And she'd come back with that special stink again, and she did. She came in at 3 a.m. in the morning, filthy like a dung-eating swine, and he took out the butcher knife, and she screamed, backing into the rooming house wall, still pretty somehow, in spite of love's reek, and he finished the glass of wine. That yellow dress, his favorite, and she screamed again, and he took up the knife and unhooked his belt, and tore away the cloth before her and cut off his balls and carried them.

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He poured another wine. Man, if Will Rogers were here, we'd really be good friends, wouldn't we? Man, I really hated that son of a bitch when I was a kid. What a false...

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Days of quiet watching thought bubble clouds blow through the years, wondering aloud.

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The name of the song is called Fingertips. Now I want you to clap your hands. Come on. Come on.

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0: At this time, we would like to play a tune that was composed by my worthy constituent, Mr. Dizzy Gillespie, in the year of 1942. 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

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And I also wanted to remind you that the Friends of Haleakala National Park are seeking volunteers for a two-night crater wilderness service trip from Tuesday to Thursday, August 11th to 13th. The Friends of Haleakala National Park will work on removing invasive plants to protect native habitats, staying in the Kapa'aloa cabin. To join, visit fhnp.org. Or for more information and register, then contact Andy at fhnp.org. Mana'o Radio is grateful to our past and present supporting listeners and underwriters, including Gail Lewis, Marvin and Fran Buchanan, John McGraw, Makai Power Systems, Pa'ia Bay Coffee and Bar, and many more. Mahalo to them and to all of our supporters for keeping Mana'o Radio on the air with eclectic alternative entertainment for the Valley Isle of Maui and beyond. We started it out today with George Clinton, Cosmic Slop. We heard Gowdy with There's Enough. Liquid Soul gave us Salt Peanuts. And right now underneath my voice, this is Carl Denzin's Tiny Universe. This is called Hang Me Out to Dry. And I got all kinds of good stuff for you this morning, so keep it right here. This is the Marcus Spring Show on Mana'o Radio. And like I always say, I love each and every one of you, and there's nothing you can do to try and stop me. I want to send some shout-outs. I want to say what's up to my very good friend, somebody who helped me when I was down many times, Alan Cooperstein. And of course, my very good friend, the upcountry ace, downtown, Aaron. Thank you folks for reaching out. You have a beautiful morning. This is Mana'o Radio.

0: together.
1: Okay, let's begin.
2: Compound, a substance composed of two or more elements chemically combined in definite proportions by weight. Mixture, two or more substances that are not chemically united, such as air. Solution, a uniform mixture of varying proportions of a solvent and a solute.

you're about to play a sole 45 RPM recording. But the turntable is set at 33 and a third, and the record plays very slowly. And let's pick up the tempo a bit, eh?

0: program. This is the mark of a professional.
1: If you could throw a couple of, right when he's playing the drum, you know, let him play a couple of beats alone.

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1: What do you do? What do you do?

0: change that alters the composition of the molecules of a substance. New substances with new properties are produced.
1: From now until your next lesson, we want you to study carefully every section of Lesson 6 and to go back over Lesson 4. Practice carefully, and you will be ready for the new techniques and new situations we will cover together in Lesson 5.

What I found is that science literacy empowers you to know when someone else is just basically full of bullshit. Because you understand how the world works and what the limitations are that are well determined, scientifically, experimentally. Then you can judge whether someone is trying to exploit your scientific ignorance. And the person exploiting you is not necessarily scientifically literate themselves. For example, they might have crystals that they want to sell you, and they will claim that it will cure you of your ailments. I don't require that in advance you understand the geological crystalline structure of quartz. What I would like for you to have is a way to ask questions about that. So they say, I've got some crystals. Is your first statement? Great. How much do they cost? I'll buy some now. Is that your first thought? Or is it, how do they work? Why do they work? Where do you get them? How have you tested them? What kinds of ailments does it cure? Is it better for some ailments than others? Can you cure something for me right now? And by the time you're done, the person is in tears, looking to find someone else to sell their crystals to. Because in fact, they don't have the science literacy enough themselves to back that up. Now, we as a species are particularly susceptible to self-delusion. So eyewitness testimony is basically the worst form of evidence you could possibly bring forth. Odd, because it's some of the highest form of evidence in the court of law, which leaves me deeply worried about the future of our legal system. Because if you come to a science lab and said, it happened this way, I can swear to you, I saw it, it's like, get out of my lab. You know, what did you drink this morning? Or were you awake when you made the measurements? Give me a charge recorder. Give me some other device that is independent of your emotional state. It doesn't require that you had your cup of coffee in the morning to get the proper data. Then we can start the conversation about whether your phenomena that you measure is correct. So science literacy empowers you. It inoculates you against charlatanism.

TV is enough. It's providing artificial friends and relatives to lonely people. What it is a recurrent families. The same friends and relatives come back week after week after week after week. And they're wittier and they're better looking and they're much more interesting and they're richer than your real friends and relatives.

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0: 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In that last set of music, we heard Carl Denson's Tiny Universe with Hang Me Out to Dry, Little Ghetto Boy from John Legend, Kaleidoscope by Goatica Creative Lab, Lesson 6, The Lecture by Jurassic 5, Vivian Weathers with Cheat Hearts Dub Charge from Oswald, Bazooka Blast by Sly and Robbie, Little Dragon with Mirror, One Giant Leap had a tune called Racing Away, we just heard 10 Lovers by the Black Keys, and right now underneath my voice, this is Time to Bounce and Time to Dub by Tom Tom Club. And it is now time for the feature story news report brought to you by Alice McDermott and the Maui team at Mercer Advisors, a wealth management firm. Mercer Advisors has been serving individuals, families, and business owners since 1985.
1: From Feature Story News in Brussels, I'm William Denslow. According to the Washington Post, President Donald Trump secretly swapped planes after a recent summit due to a security threat. The White House hasn't confirmed whether the president made the switch amid fears his plane was targeted by Iran. Republican Senator Bill Cassidy, a physician who chairs the Senate Health Committee, has publicly broken with US President Trump over a new executive order on childhood vaccinations, writing on X that the order is wrong and will make children less safe. The order signed Monday would cut the recommended childhood vaccine schedule from 18 jabs to 11. James Goodison reports from Washington.
2: What exactly will this order do? Well, effectively, the number of vaccines recommended for children has dropped from 18, which was recommended by the Pediatric Academy here, to 11. Mr. Trump says this will give parents more choice, not prohibit access. And specifically on the MMR vaccine, Mr. Trump likened it to injecting a child with soda.
1: Ukraine's president says that Russia is becoming increasingly reliant on North Korean missiles. Comes as the two sides again exchanged aerial strikes overnight. Meanwhile, Russia's Supreme Court has cancelled the registration of the liberal and anti-war Yabloko party from running in the upcoming elections. European Commission spokesperson Anita Hipper says it comes as no surprise.
3: Basically shows that Russia is afraid because they truly need to eliminate any dissenting voice. So by silencing the political opposition, Kremlin is also removing any domestic voice that has been critical of its unjustified war of aggression against Ukraine.
1: Congolese health officials are dramatically widening their search for undetected Ebola infections, a move they say will push the already alarming case count higher in the weeks ahead. The World Health Organization's emergency committee is due to meet next Monday to assess the crisis. The international community has called for more funding as the outbreak outpaces the response. From Kinshasa, Chris Ockenringer reports.
4: They're saying this is now the worst Ebola outbreak, the fastest spreading Ebola outbreak on record. It's only second to the West African one of 2014, where 11,000 people were killed. And you know, the DRC had another outbreak in 2018 where 2,300 people were killed in 2 years. It ended in 2020. But this one was just declared on May 15th, and we're already seeing more than 20,000 people dead. So there's a lot of concern.
1: And a Syrian court has sentenced former leader Bashar al-Assad to death in absentia. The family ruled for five decades, and Bashar al-Assad is accused of using state agencies to commit war crimes and crimes against humanity. From bureaus worldwide, this is FSN.
5: With FSN Spotlight, I'm Simon Marks, looking today in more detail at why Israeli Prime Minister Benjamin Netanyahu has rejected the plan for Gaza put forward by President Trump and his Board of Peace. He says the Israeli military will not make any kind of withdrawal from Gaza unless and until

0: Hamas is fully disarmed, and also said that for as long as he is prime minister, there will be no Palestinian state in either Gaza or the West Bank. Of course, how long he remains prime minister is an open question at the moment, given that Israel is going to the polls on October the 27th. Oliver McTurnan is a former mediator and director of Forward Thinking, a London-based organisation working to resolve conflicts in the Middle East.
1: I think had he agreed to the process where it stands now, I think he would have put his future totally at risk. He had no intention ever agreeing with the Border Peace Plan. There is no way that the 70% of Gaza now occupied by the IDF will be given up. That will be the interim border. And I stress interim because the intention basically is to eventually get involuntary migration, that the 2 million people still in Gaza will move into the Sinai.
0: One White House official said President Trump is not troubled by the Israeli leader's position, saying, "We understand his needs," during the Israeli election campaign.
2: The main news again. According to the Washington Post, President Donald Trump secretly swapped planes after a recent summit due to a security threat. The White House hasn't confirmed whether the president made the switch, amid fears his plane was targeted by Iran. Ukraine's President Volodymyr Zelensky says that Russia is becoming increasingly reliant on North Korean missiles. And Congolese health officials are dramatically widening their search for undetected Ebola infections. And that's the latest feature story news. William Denslow reporting.

0: thing. Yes. Oh, yes. Thank you, William Densolo. We couldn't do it without you. We couldn't, and we know that you love us too. You couldn't do the news solo. Let's see, you know. Oh, sorry, I gotta say it. I don't know, where's my head at today? The Feature Story News Report is brought to you at 7 a.m., 12 noon, and 5 p.m. every Monday through Friday, thanks to the generosity of the team at Mercer Advisors, serving investors with financial planning, investment strategy, tax strategy, and estate planning needs. 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And, you know, I've gotten a lot of calls and texts. Want to say thanks to everybody reaching out this morning. Some people don't want to get a shout out, so I do not shout them out. And I appreciate them calling and just wanting to spread the love. I wish everybody had as beautiful a Tuesday morning as I do, getting all this love and stuff. Thank you all so much. But what everybody keeps saying to me is that music, it was good. We liked the music. We even like your interviews. But Marcus, tell us about the weather. What is happening with this weather? We're on the edge of our seats, some of us. The others, I don't think, can even sit down. They're so excited about this weather. So I'm going to cancel what I usually do here and just give you the weather. A lot of times I do a lot of nonsense and who struck John. And I do finger pointing at the news people, which I will admit is not the most mature thing I've ever done. And I apologize. A lot of these news people, though, they get on my nerves. I'm a nice guy. If you know me, you know I'm a very nice person. But a lot of these news people, you know what? I'm not going to say it. I'm just going to get to the weather here. Today, oh, wow. They're all looking at me now. I guess I should have said that after this. Okay, so anyway, today, isolated showers afternoon. What? Okay, fine. No, your mic is off. I turned it off. I don't need to hear it. Okay, today, isolated showers afternoon, mostly sunny with a high near 85, breezy with a north-northeast wind, 9 to 18 miles per hour with gusts as high as 25 miles per hour. Chance of precipitation is 20%. No, that's not my coffee. I told you that. News to me. Yeah, you're the news person. Stop it. Be an adult. Thank you. All right, let's get back to this weather. I'm being bothered here. Okay, I'm on the air. That's why. Okay, tonight, isolated showers before midnight. Partly cloudy with a low around 73. Breezy with a north wind, 10 to 17 miles per hour, with gusts as high as 24 miles per hour. Chance of precipitation is 20%. Here's something from Lyrics Born. 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Don't look at me like that.
1: 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Never stay in the same spot. Never

Shout-outs here. I want to say what's up to the one and only Toddzilla. Also to my friend and mentor, Jeff Griffin. And, of course, my mom is listening. And actually, as I said that, Jeff just texted, "Hi, Mom." So hi to everybody reaching out. Love all of you. Thank you for being a part of my Tuesdays. I love it.

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0: We heard a lot of music in that last set, so I wanted

0: to let you know what you heard in that last set. We started it out with Time to Bounce by Tom Tom Club. We heard Lyrics Born with Do That There. Oh, I'm sorry. Well, first we heard Love Trio and Dub with Goth Dub. Lyrics Born gave us Do That There. We heard Swan Lake and Dance of the Sugar Plum Fairies from Sean Lee's Ping Pong Orchestra.
1: Hello.
0: Hello. We heard Shame and Fortune from the Yeah Yeah Yeahs, The Master Room by Bebe, Super Bowl Sunday from Ozo Motley, Charlie Tuna Coming Through by Mark Farina, and of course featuring Charlie Tuna. Zion I, Guapale, and The Grouch did Flow. Heard Fire from Joe Driscoll and Soko Okuyate. No No from Dub Syndicate. This World from 07. And Solance with Le Plaisir. Right now underneath my voice. This is some Amp Live. And this is pretty cool, actually. I'm going to let you get into this. It's 8:11 in the 808 state. And this feels good. Hey.

Shout outs. Want to say what's up to Marlon. And want to say what's up to Lindsay. Want to say what's up to Kelly Bowden. Want to say what's up to Special Agent Kelly. Want to say what's up to Chad Chapman. Some of my favorite people. Thank you all for listening. I always say I wish everybody got to do something fun that everybody else can enjoy the same way I get to do on Tuesdays. I get a lot of love and I really appreciate it. And yeah, let's get back to the music. This is Amp Live with number 2 in B minor, Opus 3, Musiki. On Mana'o Radio.

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Do I lust for you? Am I a sinner because I do the two? Can you let me know?

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1: all people or things with a particular characteristic are the same.
2: Stereotype, an unfair and untrue belief
3: that many people have about other people or things.
4: Stereotype, a standardized mental picture that is held in.
5: Pueden predecir el comportamiento de una persona basada en su raza o nivel social. Estereotipo.

Mine is clear. Mine is really easy. My number one stereotype, just because I'm 6'2", 260 pounds, doesn't mean you're supposed to be afraid of me. I feel like when I walk into an elevator and there's like four or five, you know, different other people in there, they're thinking, let's see what this guy's gonna do. Let me like double check. Maybe they're not afraid, but they're on notice. In a way, it's like, you know, where in one sense, I wish that it didn't exist and I wish that I didn't sense, you know, that they were threatened just by my presence without even knowing who I am. Although I wish that it didn't exist, I'm kind of glad for it because now it gives me like a goal or gives me something to like try to debunk. And like the reason I smile on stage is because I know I'm completely crushing people's perceptions of not only what a violin can do or what music could possibly sound like, but also of what a black man is capable of.

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Box 2203, Wailuku, Maui, Hawaii, 96793. And we've been having a lot of fun here. I'm sure some

Cats gave us Done Wrong. A Tribe Called Quest gave us Bonita Applebum, Pharrell Williams, People's Instinctive Mix. La Yegros gave us Ya No Llores. We heard If Six Was Eight from Rock Candy Funk Party. Stereotypes by Black Violin. Jam in B Minor from Taylor Rankin. And right now underneath my voice, this is Hot Milk from Jackie Matu, the coolest man to ever live. And I believe possibly even the first or second man to walk on the sun and stay cool. This is Mana'o Radio. It's 906 in the 808 state. By the way, I want to send some shout outs. I want to say what's up to the great and powerful Linda Lopez. She puts on a fantastic show on the second and third Sundays of each and every month right here on these very airwaves. Want to say what's up to Ali. Want to say what's up to Chad Chapman. I believe I already said that, but Chad, you deserve extra accolades. And want to say what's up to Evan. I'll talk to you in a bit. Let's let the music do the talking. This is Mana'o Radio.

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And that's about it for me. I think I got maybe like one more tune in me. Something like that. I'm done at 10 a.m. Jimmy C, of course, comes on at 11. And I appreciate y'all listening. I'm sorry, Jimmy C comes on at 10. I don't know why I said 11. Jimmy, I'm so sorry. He walked up behind me and said 10. Okay. In that last set of music, we heard Black Violin with Stereotypes. That goes out to Linda Lopez. We heard Lettuce with Fly. The Wild Magnolias did Honane. We heard Say I Am from Tom Tom Club. Inagata Davida from Michael Viner's Incredible Bongo Band. Suburbia by Trombone Shorty. Big Tweed from Electric Peanut Butter Company. Dragon Queen by the Yeah Yeah Yeahs. Golden Scans from the Klaxons. Shake It Out and the Shake It Out Weekend Remix from Florence and the Machine. And right now underneath my voice, this is Sean Lee's Ping Pong Orchestra with Cairo Cairo. And I think I can sneak one more tune in here before Jimmy's show starts in 5. This is Mana'o Radio, 91.7 FM.

Shout out to everyone on this list, and thanks for supporting Mana'o Radio. Shout out to Marcia, Roger, Janet, and Jen in Oregon, Shiro Mori in Osaka, Japan, Wayne, Sue, and Annie, St. Augustine, Florida. Our salute to the Maui Fire Department. Shout out to Squirt, Elizabeth Ashley in Kula, the Lamberts in Kula, Eddie Fisher, Agostino, Al Sheck, Barb Bezdacek, Captain Ray Mayron, Mikey B. in Lahaina, Paul Beatty, Jim and Andrea Harris, Billy Baldwin, John Malloy, Tom and Yvonne Ricciuti, the Dapper Dressed, all James Brown, and Sean Edel, NHC, Music Calendar Guy, Mr. Tim, Queen of Chocolate, Lawrence Muth, Heather and the Haiku Homegirls, 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and his lovely wife, Heather, Tom Stryker, Maui Sarah, Debbie Horner, Jimmy Mack, Tim in Haiku, Johnny Pinata, Michelle Pinata, My Tooth Fairy, Kanani Surgeon, The News Queen, Miss Chelsea Davis, Cambria Moss, Smiles Yoshida, Deneen, Michael B., Carias, Double D, Corky, Pat Wellington, Ma Lu, Yona and Phil Smith, Susie Mack, Olinda Dan, Michael Guzlak, Saxman Larry, Beefy and Gaston, Gina, Bruce Bogie, Keith Rainey, Abra, and Jeff Helmer, Chef Richard, Mr. Incognito, Lara Lodato, the amazing Lena, and if you want it fixed right, go to see the GOAT, Uptown Dave. Time now for a taste of jazz.

0: Mr. Gene Harris and his quartet right there. Gene on the piano, Ron Eschette on the guitar, Luther Hughes on the bass, and Harold Jones on the drums. We also heard from Basha. We heard from Jonathan Cain, and Mr. Peter White started that set off right here on A Taste of Jazz. How you doing, everybody? 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

0: Laringo, Alameda, and Charlie Bird. We also heard from Django Reinhardt and Stefan Grappelli, a couple of tunes from those guys, and Solad started that set off right here on 91.7 FM. It's a reminder, and this is a great reminder because I really thank these folks for being out there. If your pet is lost or missing, you can file a report with the Maui Humane Society. You can go to their website, www.mauihumanesociety.org, okay? And they have a phone number, of course, 808-877-3680, extension 9. Maui Humane Society wants to help owners reunite with their animals, and yeah, so do I. So again, www.mauihumanesociety.org. 808-877-3680, extension 9.
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0: Gregoire Marais. Title tune from his CD, Wanted. That's right. 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And this reminder, too, that coming your way at the top of the hour, feature story news report. Yeah, report brought to you by Mercer Advisors. That's right. So keep it right there on 91.7.
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0: Joyce Cooling right there. We're going to hear more from her in just a little bit. We also heard from Gregoire Marais, Oscar Castroneves, Yeska, David Fathead Newman, and Les DeMurrell and his band and his wonderful wife, Bonnie Izell. They started that whole set off right here on 91.7 FM. Coming away at the top of the hour, it is FSN News, so don't forget about that. It's right there.
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1: From feature story news in Brussels, I'm William Denslow. According to the Washington Post, President Donald Trump secretly swapped planes after a recent summit due to a security threat. The White House hasn't confirmed whether the president made the switch amid fears his plane was targeted by Iran. Republican Senator Bill Cassidy, a physician who chairs the Senate Health Committee, has publicly broken with US President Trump over a new executive order on childhood vaccinations, writing on X that the order is wrong and will make children less safe. The order signed Monday would cut the recommended childhood vaccine schedule from 18 jabs to 11. James Goodison reports from Washington.
2: What exactly will this order do? Well, effectively, the number of vaccines recommended for children has dropped from 18, which was recommended by the Pediatric Academy here, to 11. Mr. Trump says this will give parents more choice, not prohibit access. And specifically on the MMR vaccine, Mr. Trump likened it to injecting a child with soda.
1: Ukraine's president says that Russia's becoming increasingly reliant on North Korean missiles. Comes as the two sides again exchanged aerial strikes overnight. Meanwhile, Russia's Supreme Court has cancelled the registration of the liberal and anti-war Yabloko party from running in the upcoming elections. European Commission spokesperson Anita Hipper says it comes as no surprise.
3: Basically shows that Russia is afraid because they truly need to eliminate any dissenting voice. So by silencing the political opposition, Kremlin is also removing any domestic voice that has been critical of its unjustified war of aggression against Ukraine.
1: Congolese health officials are dramatically widening their search for undetected Ebola infections, a move they say will push the already alarming case count higher in the weeks ahead. The World Health Organization's emergency committee is due to meet next Monday to assess the crisis. The international community has called for more funding as the outbreak outpaces the response. From Kinshasa, Chris Ockenringer reports.
4: They're saying this is now the worst Ebola outbreak, the fastest spreading Ebola outbreak on record. It's only second to the West African one of 2014, where 11,000 people were killed. And you know, the DRC had another outbreak in 2018 where 2,300 people were killed in 2 years. It ended in 2020. But this one was just declared on May 15th, and we're already seeing more than 20,000 people dead. So there's a lot of concern.
1: And a Syrian court has sentenced former leader Bashar al-Assad to death in absentia. The family ruled for five decades, and Bashar al-Assad is accused of using state agencies to commit war crimes and crimes against humanity. From bureaus worldwide, this is FSN.
5: With FSN Spotlight, I'm Simon Marks, looking today in more detail at why Israeli Prime Minister Benjamin Netanyahu has rejected the plan for Gaza put forward by President Trump and his Board of Peace. He says the Israeli military will not make any kind of withdrawal from Gaza unless and until Hamas is fully disarmed, and also said that for as long as he is Prime Minister, there will be no Palestinian state in either Gaza or the West Bank. Of course, how long he remains Prime Minister is an open question at the moment, given that Israel is going to the polls on October the 27th. Oliver McTernan is a former mediator and director of Forward Thinking, a London-based organisation working to resolve conflicts in the Middle East.
6: I think had he agreed to the process where it stands now, I think he would have put his future totally at risk. He had no intention ever agreeing with the Board of Peace plan. There is no way that the 70% of Gaza now occupied by the IDF will be given up. That will be the interim border. And I stress interim because the intention basically is to eventually get involuntary migration, that the 2 million people still in Gaza will move into the Sinai.
5: One White House official said President Trump is not troubled by the Israeli leader's position, saying, "We understand his needs," during the Israeli election campaign.
1: The main news again. According to the Washington Post, President Donald Trump secretly swapped planes after a recent summit due to a security threat. The White House hasn't confirmed whether the president made the switch amid fears his plane was targeted by Iran. Ukraine's President Volodymyr Zelensky says that Russia is becoming increasingly reliant on North Korean missiles. And Congolese health officials are dramatically widening their search for undetected Ebola infections. And that's the latest Feature Story News. William Denslow reporting.
0: Thank you, William. The Feature Story News Report is brought to you at 7 a.m., 12 noon, and 5 p.m. every Monday through Friday. 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Isolated showers expect today after 12 o'clock, and it's after 12 o'clock. Otherwise, mostly sunny skies, highs near 85 degrees. So going to be breezy, though. Winds 9 to 18 miles per hour, gusts as high as 25. Tonight, isolated showers before midnight, partly cloudy skies, lows around 73 degrees. And tomorrow, isolated showers once again, afternoon, and otherwise mostly sunny skies, highs near 84 degrees. 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

0: The Dan Cellis. Dan Dead Cellis. D-E. Dead Cellis. Trio right there. We also heard from Brian Hughes. And I know sometimes it's tough to take, but, you know, this is a jazz show. We started the set off with two Maynard Ferguson tunes. 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

0: Music from Joe Fuentes. We also heard from George Duke, Martine Giraud, Bill Withers, and Trio de Paz. Started things off. 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And we say thank you, thank you, thank you.
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Maui's own Bob Bangender. We can take credit a little bit. He's wrapping things up here on A Taste of Jazz. I'd like to thank you all very much for tuning in. Thanks for the phone calls. We'll be coming your way again next Tuesday, 10 o'clock. And don't forget, Captain Ray Mayron coming your way, top of the hour. 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

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I'm Ray Mayron. Welcome to my program, Jetstream. I'll be with you until 5 o'clock. Big mahalo to Jimmy C for another wonderful, great taste of jazz. And speaking of Jimmy C, he has just come out with a new CD called Inspiration. And just by way of backstory here, for DJs at nonprofit radio stations, according to FCC rules, DJs can't play their own music or promote their own music, but we can certainly do it for them. So with that, here is Jimmy C, and check it out.